This is a test of a tunnel alert system. Testing 1, 2, 3, 4, 5. And 5, 4, 3, 2, 1. This is a test of a tunnel alert system. Testing 1, 2, 3, 4, 5. And 5, 4, 3, 2, 1. Saline County clear at 1901.

is the Tesla Tone Alert System. Testing 5, 4, 3, 2, 1, and 1, 2, 3, 4, 5. This is a test of the Tone Alert System. Testing 1, 2, 3, 4, 5, and 5, 4, 3, 2, 1. Saline County clear at 1902.

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0: 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Happened about 15 minutes ago. The 18-wheeler is picking up a car from down the road.
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0: South Arkansas, Adam King, Young, 34 John, Highway 67, Crossroads.

0: South Central. We'll be on the South Service Loop on the Alexander Overpass. Arkansas 10 tag, David Boy 688-645, DB 688-645. Be displayed on a blue and colored Dodge Ram.
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1: Yeah, the Dollar General Market, Highway 229, Arkansas, 583 Union Henry Tom, 583 UHT on a white Nissan.
0: North Hydrant runs back 52 on a white Nissan Versa, expires October 2026 out of Grant County. Insurance unconfirmed 52.

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And Tiger turns back 52 on a black Kia Soul. 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
0: 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Insurance is confirmed.

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1: Sam, I'm going to break from this traffic stop. I believe they got a disturbance across the street on Circle K.
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0: Второй этаж.
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0: Oh my God.
1: Adam Keene, Adam David, Adam Young, AKADAY, a black Camry, got a Camlin and Simon Rich.
0: That Tiger turns back 52 on a black Toyota Camry, expires October 2026 out of Jacksonville. Insurance confirmed 52.
1: Tiffin. 43 Central traffic. We're out on Highway 67 at the Victory Church with an Arkansas Adam North Charles 66 X-Ray ANC 66X. Be on a gray Nissan.
0: Turns back 52 on a silver Nissan Altima, expires April 2027 out of Benton. Insurance confirmed 52.

0: Three-way 51 by number.
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0: Rhonda Smith, papers 1961, 1215, returns back 52 out of Jacksonville, Class B, valid, no endorsements, no restrictions, no traffic, and number issued 52. She's also showing to have a concealed handgun license.
1: Ten four.

0: 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It was on 1-10-4.
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0: Therefore, go ahead.
1: With Arkansas, Lincoln King, 66 Adam, BLK, 66A, tombstone is on a silver key asshole.
0: And a gray Kia Soul expires March 2027 out of Mabelville. Insurance unconfirmed, 52. Can you 10-9 your location you cut out?
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0: 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It was 52 floors 1 through 4 and north and south doors, 10-4.
1: 5-2, copy.

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Two oh three to 304, you 1050. 10-4, need a translator. 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

0: 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Nothing further.
1: 10498, just for information, I tried to get a hold of 308 on the phone. He didn't answer.
0: 10-4, I tried as well. What's your 20?

0: 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What was his last stop location?
1: Four was at County Line Road in Bimy Ridge Road.
0: 10-4.
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0: Arkansas Boy Charles Tom 31 Henry BCT 31H via black Tesla South Fork in Kenilin.
1: That tire turns back 52 on a black Tesla Model 3, expires October 2026 at a Little Rock Insurance and confirmed 52.
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0: 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With traffic, no number, 252.
1: 10-4, what was his last traffic?

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0: We got on Highway 67 at the Garrett Excavating in Arkansas. 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
1: We're
0: down at the highway department, Highway 67, with Arkansas, Boy Ida Nora, 48 Victor, BIN 48V, then a white Dodge pickup.
1: That tag returns back 52 on a white Dodge 2500, expires March 2027 at the Traskwood entrance, confirm 52.

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0: 14501 Allen Drive. Caller advised his son-in-law just drove by and brandished a firearm at the caller. Stated he should be going to his residence now at 14317 Long Pine Drive. The son-in-law is on parole. It's going to be a Brandon Griffiths, 38-year-old male. He's going to be in a 2009 white Chevy Cobalt with front end damage.
1: 10-4 Central. Sweet Dalton. Griffiths. 308. Witcher 20.
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1: 304-08. You might be on Beechwood.
2: Yeah, 10-4. I'm just going in the backwood just in case he comes this way.
1: 10-4. I got that little cutoff.
2: Which way are you coming from?
1: I'm from Jones.
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0: Florida for 308. Caller's advising that about 20 minutes ago he came and brandished a weapon at him, and then he went straight back to his residence over there on Mulford.
1: And my daughter was...
2: What residence?
0: The camper. And where that trailer is on Mulford.
2: 10-4, all right, that way.

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1: I was just advising you. I'm going to head to the address on one pun.
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0: That Tiger turns back 52 on a bronze Ford Explorer expires September 2026 at Wamsdale and turns confirmed 52.
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1: 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This incident occurred in the city of Bryan. 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

0: 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Sergeant Childs with Brian is trying to give you a phone call.
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0: I just received a ping on that phone. 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
0: Alright, go ahead.
1: If you would, give us an update by phone. 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
0: Ten four.
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0: Ten four.

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Sardis Fire Department. 8609 Sarah Lane. 8609 Sarah Lane for a traumatic injury. 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

Sardis Fire Department. Sardis Fire Department, 8609 Sarah Lane for a traumatic injury. Sardis Fire, traumatic injury, 8609 Sarah Lane, second page.

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0: 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Possible shoulder injury.
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1: 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There's a lot of background noise.
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0: 113, just to be on the safe side. 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
1: Negative. 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
0: Before, we just wanted to make sure before we got this ball completely dropped.

Star, Crow Star, repeating Salem Star, Crow Star, Highway 9 to Woodview Road, Highway 9 to Woodview Road for accident unknown injury. Repeating, accident unknown injury at Highway 9 to Woodview Road, first page.

0: Salem Fire Department, Crows Fire Department, Salem Fire, Crows Fire, accident, unknown injury, Highway 9 at Woodview Road. Salem Fire, Crows Fire, accident, unknown injury, Highway 9 at Woodview Road. Second page.
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2: Thank you.
0: Simple. Thank you.

out for Dalton Griffiths. They're advising they're going to have felony, terroristic threatening, and felony endangerment of a minor. They believe the subject may be armed with a handgun and bear spray. Little Rock Central, clear, 2330.

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2: That there is a contractor that is coming into the building. He's parked on the West Capitol and a Kia.
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0: 2 Jane Jarvis.
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0: Be on stage, Coulton. You're Stone Confess with Arkansas Boy Mary Young Correction Union 12 Adam B MU 12A.
1: The Tiger turns back 52 on a red Dodge Dakota, expires April 2027 at a North Little Rock entrance, confirmed 52.
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1: Go for Adam.
0: We're done with MAC 15. Thank y'all.
1: 10-4, you're welcome. 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
0: At the Circle K, on North Alexander Road with Arkansas Boy Henry Young, 44 John, BHY, 44J. We displayed on a white Chevy Malibu.
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1: 10-4, go ahead.
0: Sure turns possibly 53 out of Sherwood PD. FTA, fraud, insufficient funds check, outside of tradition. Other than that, she's class ID suspended, no endorsements, no restrictions, with heavy traffic and numbers.
1: Damn it.

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0: 5'5". 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
0: Oh, okay. Dimple.
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0: The I-30 westbound at the 126 Arkansas Boy Boy Tom 36 Union BBT 36U. 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
0: Just information, we're taking a welfare check. We got a Spanish speaker on the line. He advised he saw a missing female. She had tried to take his truck when he was getting in it to go to work. Advised she was missing and said she's walking around with a knife. She's now walked over the line, the county line. I'm trying to get a clothing description.
1: 10-4.
0: Tim Ford, will you be responding?
1: Ten four. I'm on the Alexander Overpass right now.
0: Ten four. He's hanging over the line on Connors Court.

0: Central Joy. 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
1: Ten four.

Central 208, the caller advised he had lost eyes on the female, said he found her again. Still on Connors Court, walking towards Stagecoach.

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1: 10-4, Little Rock's out here with us. 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
0: 10-4.

I'm Italian, Brian Engine 1, smoke investigation in the area of Highway 5 North and Woody Drive. Highway 5 North, smoke investigation.

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I'm trying to call and smoke a lot of smoke with the urgency.

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0: 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That's BRFOJ.
1: Returns as described, expiring August 26th out of Monticello, confirmed insurance 52.

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1: 44.
0: 484 Central, off traffic. Right here at Creekin, Highway 229. With a black Honda Accord, Arkansas, boy, Lincoln, Mary, 96 Victor. 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
1: I believe I copied boy, Lincoln, Mary, 96 boy, and your 20 was Creekin what?
0: Central, I'll be at Creekin, Highway 229 with a black Honda Accord, Arkansas, BLM 96V. That's Boy Lincoln Mary 96 Victor.
1: Ten four. Thank you. Returns as described, expiring March 27 at a Little Rock Unconfirmed Insurance 52.
0: Thank you.

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Residential fire alarm, let's be first page.

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1: Charlie.
0: I'm going to be out on French Road westbound at the Clayton Homes parking lot with Arkansas boy Frank David, 93 David, displayed on a gray color Pontiac.
1: It's 52 on a gray Pontiac, May 26, Malvern Furniture. 10-4.

0: 312, Charles Custody Exchange.
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0: 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It's going to be a Tyrone Williams and a Leticia Pruitt wanting to meet at the PD to exchange a child. Tyrone's going to be in a gray Chevy Equinox. 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
1: 10-4.

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0: 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Potential 312.
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0: 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Will you generate an incident number for an information report, please?
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0: 10-4, I just need an incident number for an information report.
1: Devil? It's 269-269.
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1: 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However, the fire in the woods looks like possibly a tree on fire.

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0: Truck 3, show your route, 511 South Street, 511 South Street, unit number 1, 43-year-old male, got dizzy and fell, has been vomiting.

truck 3, serial route, 511 South Street, 511 South Street, unit number 1 for a fall.

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0: Sir, disinformation, we're sending rescue out to 6714 Highway 67, 6714 Highway 67 for a female that fell. She recently just had back surgery, now she's having back and hand pain. She's currently located on the back porch.
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Central 484, I apologize. It's going to be a male that fell. He's going to be located on the front porch.

this is Little Rock weather with a new severe thunderstorm warning for Cleveland, Bradley, Drew, and Lincoln counties. The National Weather Service has issued a new severe thunderstorm warning for southeastern Cleveland, northeastern Bradley, northwestern Drew, and southwestern Lincoln counties until 1:45 p.m. At 1:09 p.m., a severe thunderstorm was located near Herbing or 13 miles northeast of Warren, moving east at 15 miles per hour. Hazards include 60 mile per hour wind gusts and quarter-size hail. Little Rock weather clears.

This is the Rock Weather with a flash flood warning for Bradley and Drew counties. The National Weather Service has issued a new flash flood warning for central Bradley and southwestern Drew counties until 4:15 p.m. At 1:12 p.m., Doppler radar indicated thunderstorms producing heavy rainfall across the warned area. Radar estimates 2 to 3 inches of rain have fallen, with another 1 to 2 possible. Flash flooding is ongoing or expected to begin shortly. Flash flooding caused by thunderstorms is the main hazard. Little Rock, clear.

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Traumatic injury, this is your first page.

This is Little Rock weather with a flash flood warning. Flash flood warning is in effect for southeast Drew County until 4 p.m. At 1:31 p.m., radar estimated heavy rainfall between 1 and 3 inches of rainfall had fallen. An additional 1 to 2 inches are expected across the Warren area. And flash flooding is ongoing or expected to begin. Little Rock weather clear.

0: 5. 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

This is the Little Rock weather with a flash flood warning for the following counties, Bradley, Cleveland, Drew, and Lincoln counties. At 4:45 p.m. and until 4:45 p.m., at 1:44 p.m., radar estimated 2 to 3 inches of fell, additional 1 to 2 inches of possible across the Warren area. And flash flooding is ongoing or expected within the Warren area. Little Rock weather, clear.

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0: Okay.
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0: 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Texas 2803.
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0: Traffic stop, 440 West, right before the 4, I'll be out with Ontario, trailer tag, Zebra 6773, Mary.
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1: You are loud and clear, Fireboat number one.
0: Kathy, we're going to sit here and let the rain die down a little.

communication, Susan. Susan, just information. Benton is in pursuit of a vehicle right now. They're going to be I-30 eastbound, just past the 124 state. Now taking over the pursuit. Just information. They haven't asked for assistance.

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One, two, three, seven, Mike Hamilton. 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
1: Engine 1-2 route, landmark lifestyle, 6845 Highway 5 North. Could be an 85-year-old female. They have her waiting in the foyer. That she was trying to get into a vehicle and injured her hip somehow.

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1: 200, go ahead.
0: Yes, sir. We've got a road hazard in the 1000 block of Arc Ridge. Deputies requesting barricades for the roads. Do you want me to do a tow out for it?
1: No, sir. Just build it and drop it. We'll get them out there.
0: 10-4, thank you, sir.
1: Yes, sir. 200. Station 2.
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1: Hey, sir, what's this for?
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1: 10-4, can I get a contact name and number?
0: Contact would be Chris Clark, phone number 501-566-1223.
1: Copy that, sir. Get you on MAC 4, and I'll just leave it open until y'all are done. Y'all just let us know, all right?

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1: Your status.
0: I just got all the four barricades set. GCSL just cleared. I'm about to clear. I'm at that stuff now.
1: Copy that, thank you.
0: Lake Hamilton, Squad 2 to dispatch on Lake Hamilton.
2: Go ahead, sir.
0: Yes, sir. I've got four barricades set at 1007 Ark Ridge Circle. We're going to be clear of this incident. I'll review it. It's going to be back in service.
2: 10-4, thank you, sir.

Central District 1 units via by a scatter report of a stall disabled CMV. It's going to be 440 west at the 5, 440 west at the 5. The left lane and shoulder are impacted due to the stall CMV. We are not being requested at this time. Little Rock Central clear, 1611.

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0: 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I'll be up first floor, Big Mac, for just a minute.
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0: You're going to be on Highway 111 and West Azalea in the parking lot of the Alexander Outreach Center with Arkansas Adam X-Ray Henry 63 John displayed on a black and colored Toyota Camry.
1: 1052 is described, expires April 2027. 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